0: 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I'm Space Boy Fresh, your favorite alien out of Oak Cliff, and I'm so excited because the biggest, the baddest circus is back in town, baby. Yeah, you know what I'm talking about. Universal Circus is here. Oh, man, this one year they let me be a guest ringmaster. Man, I had the most fun. Matter of fact, I'm going to post it on Instagram, 979TheBeat. 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I'm going to post it right now, man. Go ahead and meet me there. But if you already know about the circus and you want to get in there and experience it for yourself, well, your chance is coming up in this hour, and this is what you need to know.
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6: No Limit Cash Money. 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

0: 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What's up? Who is this?
1: Yes, I'm trying to call about the ticket.
0: What ticket?
1: The song stuck a ticket.
0: Ooh, you a little early. Look, right after this Made the Stallion Lover Girl, I'm going to tell you exactly when to call, all right?
1: Okay.

0: They're going to Meg Thee Stallion with Lover Girl. 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
1: Okay.
0: Bet. So when you hear Ricky Smiley get shot out that cannon, I need you to call me. 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

0: man, this Ricky Smiley. You know what I'm going to do? I'm going to get shot out of a cannon, man. I can't wait. I ain't scared.
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0: That's it, Banana. Hey, that's it, Banana. Who is this?
1: What caller am I?
0: Look, I'm trying to take you through there, but you my caller number 7, no.
1: Oh, my goodness. Okay.
0: Come on, hang up and call. You got more time. Let's go.
1: All right.
0: I'm looking for number 9, Universal Soul Circus.

Wavo, Brisky, YK Knees, right here on 979 Beat Invasion. I'm Space Boy Fresh, and I know you all are still calling to get your way into that Universe Soul Circus. Look, I still ain't got my number 9. You got time. It's a motion party at the circus. All right, here go Boss Man D-Lo with Motion Party. Right after this, I got that new Tajay featuring Johnny Damn D with What You Mean I Ain't Fresh. What?

I'm rolling, but I'm trying to ride. 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I'm fresh like a new pair of socks. 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

0: off of that motion, off of that motion, work, chasing, hey, let go.
1: National beat, who is this?
2: What up, man? It's QB.
1: Where you calling from, big dog?
2: Man, Dallas Tech, man. I listen to you guys every evening, man. I appreciate you guys, bro.
1: Well, you're going to appreciate us a little bit more after I tell you this. You my caller number 9, dog.
2: Man, listen, man. It ain't no guy, man. My son's birthday was yesterday, man.
1: Oh. Well, man, happy birthday to you, little one. And you can take you, him, plus two more people, because you just got yourself a family four-pack, you dig? And it's going down at the Shops at Redbird, August 6th through the 23rd. You can pick the date that y'all are going to go. Y'all get that together and have yourself a good time. Look, your next chance to win Universal Soul Circus tickets is at the 8 o'clock hour with DJ Queen Agnes in the Afro Fusion Mix.
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13: Yesterday, I watched New Jack City. 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
5: 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Real?
13: 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Yesterday, I got a chance to do that. 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When Juice come on, I'm sitting down. I don't care what I'm doing.
14: Classic.
13: What about you, Shani?
5: See, that's one. Juice, Waiting to Excel.
13: Ooh. Ugh.
5: Yeah.
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5: 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Whitney Houston is in there.
13: That's true.
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13: that's true.
5: We get to see classic. Her do her thing again. But then one of my other favorites, Love Jones. 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
14: Love Jones is good.
13: Jack Frost.
14: I like Life. Let's Do It Again, I think it is.
13: Oh, that's Bill Cosby.
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13: Let's Do It Again. And JJ from Good Times in that, too.
14: Yeah. That's a good
13: one. The trendsetter, OG Ron C.
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7: 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They got iconic catalog. 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
7: You better say that.
6: 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Just think about all the features Pimp C had that we didn't hear. Diamond D got 2 or 3 verses that never released from Pimp C that he's got right now in his computer. 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
7: 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They got iconic catalog. 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
15: Yes, sir. We are in the building, man. We got Jeezy in the building with us, man. Happy to have you, man.
16: Yes, yes, yes.
15: 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We asked Jeezy, say, okay, when you pee, are you going to go to the toilet?
16: Or the shower.
15: The shower?
16: Yeah.
15: I remember that. Still, you said, no, man, I'm going to go to the toilet. I'm like, hey, come on, man. We had a whole argument with you.
16: Yeah, I remember that.
7: Still arguing, yeah. Instead of going to no toilet.
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0: DJ Queen Agnes, how you feeling, sis?
1: Irie, Dallas, Texas, Wagwan.
0: Wagwan. Come on now. You know, you got to give us a little schooling, man. What's Wagwan mean?
1: You know, Wagwan, broken down, means what's going on. And you know, I got that from my Jamaican brethren and sisters.
0: Okay. Wagwan, Dallas, Fort Worth.
1: Hey.
0: This is the Afrofusion Mix, as I said. Queen Agnes, you know, we got something special this week going on with the station, man.
1: Yes.
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1: So
0: we are
1: funny.
0: Talking about the one and only happy hour that we are doing, the 97.9 B Sip, Snack, and Screen at the Studio Movie Grill Wednesday, July 29th. And guess what we're showing, Queen Agnes? Tell them.
1: We're showing the classic Coming to America. Oh. So I need to see y'all outside Wednesday night. I'll be DJing during a happy hour. But guess what? I want you to put on your African attire, even your urban African. You can dress like Eddie Murphy, whatever.
0: Okay. So look, if y'all want to be a part of this, go to our website, thebeatdfw.com. It's called the Sip, Snack, and Screen. We've been doing this whole adult summer camp that we've been doing. So I want y'all to come rock with us. The biggest happy hour in the city. Yeah, it's going all the way up in this litty. Hey, and look, you're going to be back at 10 o'clock, right?
1: Yes, come right back here. Don't go anywhere. 10 o'clock, Afrofusion Mix.
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me? 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

First Hour, same trip. 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You'll play it on replay and don't even know it's the same songs over and over. Right here on 979 The Beat. Up next, we're gonna do it for Texas, man. That Mexican OT, Paul Wall and Dro. This song is Johnny Dang, man. Louis Vuitton Umbrella When It Rain, man. You understand? Hey, this is the Beat Invasion Show. Right here on your favorite radio. 979 The Beat. Come on.

Selling no grins, come buy a zip. 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

0: 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Yeah, that's right, at the Universe Soul Circus. 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That's how we rock it, right here on 97.9 The Beat. 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
15: 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Yeah.
14: Oh, the Tron. Gary loves the Tron because you have to bend over. 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

0: got the creeps. I ain't got no and no I ain't got me.
1: Let's go.
0: I'm about to show my these love freak. How the fuck is that your man?
1: Huh?
0: If he right here with me.
2: That is that go, Glorilla, TGIF, right on 979 The Beat, home of the all-new Ricky Smalley in the morning show. I don't know about you, man, but I'm feeling good. Happy Sunday evening right here on 979 The Beat. I am Spaceboy Fresh, The Beat Invasion. Hey, hold on, man. My sis still in the building. Queen Agnes getting ready for her 10 o'clock mix, all Afrobeat, but we ain't on that right now. Queen, we got you. Right now, we're going telescope. Telescope. We're going stargazing with my big telescope swinging across the DFW. Pause for the cause. I'm just talking about, man. It's a star in the building, man. My dog, Nojo Wallace. Nojo, talk to them folk, man. What up?
3: Man, what's good, man? What's good?
2: Yeah. Nojo, I can't wait to show everybody what's going on, man, with you. 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We'll be there this Wednesday, July 29th, man. We got a free screening, man. Y'all come hang with the whole gang. We got drink specials. 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All the desserts, man. Y'all come kick it with us, man, at the Studio Movie Grill right there off 75. 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Do your big one. All right, man. Coming up in, I need really just what? 30 seconds? Oh, Cardi B, every time right here on 97.9 The Beat.
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0: That baby wanna freestyle low key. That baby wanna hear some balls. Oh, love, hey, hey, hey. All right, man, we gonna keep this thing rolling, man. Up next, we gonna do it for Drake. Too hard for the radio. Go ahead, turn them up two more notches, man. 97.9 beats, a party on your Sunday night. 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
1: Hey, hey, hey, bro, yeah, hey.

That is a classic right there. No hands, but keep your hands on the wheel, though. All right, man, we finna go ahead and change the tempo just a little bit. My friend, my baby, ooh, Miss Timms. This is called What You Need. Yeah, and I got what you need right here, man. I'm nice if not a beat. Yeah.

That right there is the song that been taking over the summer, man. Spin that, Young Miami, right here on 97 Out of the Beat. All right, man, we keeping this thing flowing. Up next, Lil Baby, On Me. And On Me, man, I got what you need. I told you earlier. Yeah.

Lil Baby with On Me right here on 97.9. All right, I told you so. We do have more tickets to go to the Universe Soul Circus. It just, I ain't got no more tonight. It's okay. Your next chance is tomorrow at noon with my sis Jazzy Black on the Kickback. Make sure you lock in around 12:20. That's your heads up. Here go Chris Brown with Obvious right here on 97.9 The Beat.

0: They gon' skill a baby. Chris Brown with Face Card right here on 97.9 The Beat. All right, man. It's that time of the night. Let's take flight. Let's go.
1: It's Stargazing with Spaceboy Fresh.
0: Yeah. Crash landing from another planet. Spaceboy Fresh. We here. 97.9 The Beat. The Beat Invasion Show. This is that time of the day where we go stargazing, man. Look at the moon. I wish I could see the moon outside of there. All right, so... stargazing is when I shine some light or put my telescope towards a bright star out of the DF dub. And this star is raining in all the way from Arlington, Texas, man. Y'all make some noise in the studio for No Joe Wallace. What up, baby?
2: What's good with you, man? Appreciate you for having me, buddy.
0: Bro, you just dropped a project.
2: Yes, sir.
0: It's
2: yes,
0: only
2: sir.
0: Right that you're here. How's that going, bro? Let's talk about it.
2: Man, it's going good. When doing the distribution, I had a little trouble, so we're going direct to consumer right now.
0: Oh, good.
2: Yeah, but it's actually doing really good. I'm not gonna lie.
0: Yeah, bro. Nah, I mean, you've been making a lot of noise. I see a lot of the true artists of the city really, you know what I'm saying, rocking with you, reposting your stuff, man, so that's a blessing.
2: Yeah, man.
0: But we here promoting this track with, Giannis is the name of
2: yeah,
0: it?
2: Yeah, Giannis, yeah, yeah.
0: You got
2: yeah,
0: Jason Lyric on there.
2: Yes, sir.
0: What's buddy name?
2: Deion LLC.
0: Deion,
2: yes, sir.
0: Bro, a crazy collaboration.
2: Yeah, definitely.
0: A fly joint. Let's talk about it, man. How did this song come about?
2: Man, shoot, I just cooked it up and I was like, dang, I'm like, I want to get Jason Lyric on here. I got Jason Lyric on there and I was like, dang, I got to get somebody from the Ag on here too. And got Deion
0: okay,
2: LLC
0: so you
2: live
0: in the studio by yourself?
2: Yeah.
0: Cooked it like
2: sent
0: that.
2: Sent them out and yeah.
0: All right. Well, look, I want to go ahead and let the people hear it, man. So if you could give a quick introduction so we can jump into it and we can chop it up a little after this.
2: Bet that. Shoot, this is my single, Giannis, featuring Deion LLC and Jason Lyric off my new project, Goldie 2, with Spaceboy Fresh on 97.9 The Beat.

0: see my boy, man, No Joe Wallace. That's called Giannis. And you heard it here first on 97 on the beat. No Joe.
1: Yes, sir.
0: Where can people find you, man?
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0: You ain't on no black. All right, he made me on that. Look, go ahead, hit that follow button and make sure you let him know you heard him on 97 on the beat. I got one question. Could you use $500?
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5: Yeah. Here we go, man. Round two. Our Afrofusion mix. DJ Queen Agnes, what's up? All right, man, look, we let y'all know this Wednesday, DJ Queen Agnes live in the mix at the Sip, Snack, and Screen at Studio Movie Grill. Queen Agnes, what can they expect?
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5: Yeah, that's right. 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

0: 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What is up with you tonight?
1: Look, I'm on fire.
0: Oh, more fire.
1: Bruh.
0: All right, look, man, we need the people to go ahead and engage. We want to hear from the people, right, Queen?
1: Yes, I need your requests. You guys have been blowing up my inbox. You want I'm a Piano. You want more Nyjah. Let me know. I got you covered.
0: All right, look, the number's 844-787-1979. We may have time to get you in on the next mix or next week. Either or, just hit our line and we want to hear you. Talk to us.
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10: 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It was who has the most bodies, who can look the meanest, who can stand up and be the stiffest. That's where it was. So when these young dudes came up with an idea to make some songs where people could laugh, have fun, and it was sarcasm with silliness with those dances at first. And at one point in DFW, if you did not have a dance that went to your song, you might as well kiss it goodbye, because there's no way you can compete with these dudes with these high energy songs that had a directions. But we had to let you know, fight go with it. So that same dude that had his hands on his hips working into the flow will get up and punch you out, and you will be on the dance floor like Lil Peace song if you thought it was a game.
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selling us some slaves. Atlanta was the mecca, building railroads and trains. 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

Butter Beats, Fat Mac, Fat Smack, right here on 97.9 The Beat. All right, man, we're going to keep this thing going. I rock with that song, too, matter of fact. Here go Hit Kid and Glorilla. This song right here had the summer going a few summers ago, but it's still hot. Look, if you FNF, then go ahead and scream it right now. Come on.

0: Trip. Yeah, man, make sure y'all check out his EP, Where That Came From, bro. Right here on 97.9 The Beat on Space Boy Fresh. Man, I feel like I could fly so much. That's why they call me Space. It's big year when I crash land, baby. What's up?
1: Peace and love. This is Erykah Badu. And you're now listening to my brother, Space Boy Fresh.

That's that brand new Future California Girls. You know, I'm a California guy, so this the California Girls. We gonna take you through there right on 97.9 The Beat, man. Brand new music. Shout out to Future, man. Up next, you go Quavo, Breezy, YK Neese. Turn me up.

0: Ooh, it depends. Chris Brown right here on 97 on the beat, home of the all new Ricky Smiley in the Morning Show. I'm Space Boy Fresh. This is the Beat Invasion Show, and Chris Brown, I don't know, I heard some news about him. We gonna keep it close, but this is what I heard that bro gonna be looking at some time, right? I'm sorry to tell you that I think the half of the tour gonna get just straight up missed because bro and his whole little situation out of the country a few years back is catching up to bite him in the ass. And I pray for him. I pray for old Chris. He done had it hard his whole career, and it's gonna get a little more harder from here. So look, we're gonna keep a close eye on that on the BDFW.com. Meantime, between time, can you use a vacation?
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0: On the count of three. On the count of three, I need everybody to jump up and down when this come on. 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

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I'm Spaceboy Fresh right here on 97.9 The Beat, home of the all-new Ricky Smalley in the Morning Show. This is The Beat Invasion. Let me tell you something, man. I am happy to be invading your radios with these vibes with Jugmaster straight out of Fort Worth. I'm out of Oak Cliff. We just bridging the gap. This was going down, man. I need you to pull up for 97.9 The Beat. Sip, Snack, and Screen is going up at the Studio Movie Grill this Wednesday. That's right, July 29th. You and your crew can come catch a movie with me and my crew, and we can do what we do.

0: name on the list right now. In the happy hour, we got my DJ Queen Agnes gonna be live in the mix from 5 to 7. So come and get some of those blessings, man. It's so many deals gonna be going on in there. I wanna see you. All right, I hope you strap your seatbelts. It's time to get this starship on the way right here on 979 The Beat.
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Universe Soul Circus tickets. But look, you got another chance at 12 o'clock tomorrow with Jazzy Black on the Kickback. So tune in, all right? Don't ever say I ain't give you no heads up about nothing, because that Universe Soul Circus is something serious. Matter of fact, we giving away a 4-pack of tickets, all right? 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

0: 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That's Space B-O-I-F-R-E-S-H.
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7: 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I write R&B, but I wouldn't sing R&B. 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
4: 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Top Dog Law. 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
10: Wesley,
11: may we please pause for a minute of prayer? Oh, dear God, creator of the entire universe, we stop what we are doing to say thank you and to let you know that we appreciate having you in our lives. Because of our belief in you, God, our understanding of your greatness and your mercy, and most importantly, our witnessing of your awesome power and unlimited ability, we know that you can empower us to accomplish that which may appear impossible. You did not let the sea stop Moses. You parted the waters. You did not allow the wall to stop Joshua. You made the wall come tumbling down. You didn't allow the giant to stop David. And you didn't even allow death to stop Jesus, who we all know is still teaching as strong as ever. So all that we ask of you today, dear God, is to please help us to never forget that for with you, our God, nothing is impossible. Hallelujah and amen.
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9: What I tell you about that dog? 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I told you the dog was hungry. I told you the dog was hungry. Told you the dog would bite. What I tell you, the dog would bite. I told you the dog would chase you. I told you the dog would chase you. Top Dog Law. You see what the dog doing? Do you understand how he moving? Do you see the marketing that the dog is doing? Do you see him on TV?

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rolling, but I'm trying to ride. 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
8: And you want you some good-ass butter beans? 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
9: Would you have sang R&B?
10: No, I can't sing. I write R&B, but I wouldn't sing R&B. Yeah. I've written some R&B songs for some artists.
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11: Hey, man, one time, 2006, man, I actually got to be in the studio when Bobby Valentino came and laid his vocals on the legendary song, Mrs. Officer. That wee-wee-wee. That was like a joke. And he went in there one take. That was a No Limit artist A&R-ing and putting together one of the greatest album on Cash Money history.
13: And I got an iconic. 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
1: Boogie was, you know, enjoy yourself and party again. And I want you to know that hip-hop, where hip-hop was right then and there, it was a gangster contest. It was who has the most bodies, who can look the meanest, who can stand up and be the stiffest. That's where it was. So when these young dudes came up with an idea to make some songs where people could laugh, have fun, and it was sarcasm with silliness with those dances at first. And at one point in DFW, if you did not have a dance that went to your song, you might as well kiss it goodbye, because there's no way you can compete with these dudes with these high energy songs that had a directions. But we had to let you know, fight go with it. So that same dude that had his hands on his hips working into the flow will get up and punch you out, and you will be on the dance floor like Lil Peace song if you thought it was a game.
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9: You know, I was sipping on some wine the other day myself.
10: Yeah, for sure.
9: I drank it straight out the bottle, though.
10: Me too, yeah, I'm still
9: hood. Cool. Papa Ron judged me.
10: I'm going to do the glass for the camera. The glass for the camera, but I'm hood.
9: You know what I said? Yeah. What I did.
11: I mean, he just hit me. He was like, yeah, bro, last night I had a glass of wine.
9: I didn't say glass, don't lie. I said some wine.
11: I didn't say glass.
9: Yes,
11: I've been asking wine. I was feeling good. I'm thinking he over watching like a Lifetime movie or something. With his feet curled up behind him on the couch.
10: I'm the wine.
9: He said, sitting on my stuff.
11: Sitting on his feet on the couch like this.
10: That wine just be cool. I mean,
9: so it's cool. It's cool for the homies to have some wine long as it's out the bottle.
10: Man, listen, I'm out the glass too. I'm still here.
9: Okay.
11: All right. Well, y'all heard it here, y'all. Fellas, if y'all want to kick back and unwind with a glass or a bottle of wine,
9: with Zay and Chief.
10: So let me ask you this.
11: Y'all have it.
10: I'm gonna ask you this here. What honey go be tripping about me sipping some wine
9: None.
10: Out the glass?
9: None.
10: It's all of them knuckleheads that's tripping all that glass. Man, them honeys gonna be like, hey, man, where mine at? You know what I'm talking about?
9: He's sophisticated.
10: Yeah, where mine at?
11: Don't drink out this dog.
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6: JJ Fad. They're like 79 years old. And they were up there with their Adidas.
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0: So you saying the Ben and the Rack Daddy on the same level? 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
5: 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I think the Ben is bigger than the Rack Daddy only because I feel like Rack Daddy is something that's regionally down here in the South.
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0: Ooh,
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0: I forgot about
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0: that.
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6: Yeah, it's making it DFW instead of Dallas boogie.
0: That's a hell of a question, man. 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
8: You know, I was sipping on some wine the other day myself.
9: Yeah, for sure.
8: I drank it straight out the bottle, though.
9: Me too, yeah, I'm still
8: hood. Cool? Papa Ron judged me.
9: Listen, I'm going to do the glass for the camera. The glass for the camera, but I'm hood.
8: You know what I said? Yeah.
9: What I did.
6: I mean, he just hit me. He was like, yeah, bro, last night I had a glass of wine.
8: I didn't say glass. Don't lie. I said some wine.
6: I didn't say glass.
8: Yes, I
6: had some wine. I was feeling good. Thinking he over watching like a Lifetime movie or something. With his feet curled up behind him on the couch.
9: I'm the wine.
8: He said, sitting on my stomach.
6: Sitting on his feet on the couch like this is
9: Nah, that wine just be cool. I mean,
8: so it's cool. It's cool for the homies to have some wine as long as it's out the bottle.
9: Man, listen, I'm out the glass too. I'm still here.
8: Okay.
6: All right. Well, y'all heard it here, y'all. If fellas, if y'all want to kick back and unwind with a glass or a bottle of wine,
8: with Zay and Chief.
9: So let me ask you this.
6: Y'all have it.
9: I'm gonna ask you this here. What honey go be tripping about me sipping some wine
8: None.
9: Out the glass?
8: None.
9: It's all of them knuckleheads that's tripping all this glass. Man, them honeys go be like, hey, man, where mine at? You know what I'm talking about?
8: He's sophisticated.
9: Yeah, where am I at?
6: Nah, don't drink out this dog.
10: Let's get classic.
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10: Yeah, I would get out of ass whooping because all I have to do is go home and tell the story funny to my grandma. I got an in school suspension for laughing at a supply teacher because her weed was crooked. My grandma said, "Well, what happened?" I said, "I had winning now. I was trying to concentrate on my work." And Miss Johnson came in there and her wig was almost upside down. Man, my grandma was laid out on the floor laughing. She wouldn't let my mama with me. 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
4: This ain't no fake AI slop. 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

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And I help with the lease. 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
7: 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They're like 79 years old. And they were up there with their Adidas.
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10: When should you have a security at a certain level of the career?
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10: 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Yeah, he cut up one night with me and Onyx. You know, a lot of people know about that story. He did a couple songs and then he decided to blame the DJ. And you might have to bleep this, but he said, punk DJ won't play my music and walked off stage.
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12: What I tell you about that dog? 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

0: marketing that the dog is doing. 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If you get into an accident, that you know exactly who to call. 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Top Dog Law.
1: May we please pause for a minute of prayer. Oh dear God, creator of the entire universe, we stop what we are doing to say thank you and to let you know that we appreciate having you in our lives. Because of our belief in you, God, our understanding of your greatness and your mercy, and most importantly, our witnessing of your awesome power and unlimited ability, we know that you can empower us to accomplish that which may appear impossible. You did not let the sea stop Moses. You parted the waters. You did not allow the wall to stop Joshua. You made the wall come tumbling down. You didn't allow the giant to stop David. And you didn't even allow death to stop Jesus, who we all know is still teaching as strong as ever. So all that we ask of you today, dear God, is to please help us to never forget that for with you, our God, nothing is impossible. Hallelujah and amen.
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0: All right, y'all, 12 minutes after the hour, y'all front page right here. Alphita's, good morning.
2: Good morning, Ricky. It's Monday, July 27th. Here's what's going on in the news. If you've got iceberg lettuce in your fridge, you may want to pay attention. The FDA is still investigating a parasite outbreak that may have sickened thousands of people in dozens of states. Officials have linked many of the illnesses to lettuce imported from central Mexico, but say they're not ruling out other sources. Health officials say it's still not under control, and they're investigating whether other farms may be involved. Overseas, tensions remain high between Israel and Iran. Israeli Prime Minister Benjamin Netanyahu is warning Iran not to launch any new attacks ahead of his White House meeting with President Trump this week. Meanwhile, New York City Mayor Zohran Mamdani has renewed calls for Netanyahu to be arrested on war crime charges.
3: My administration has reviewed every avenue available under applicable law to determine whether New York City could execute the International Criminal Court's arrest warrant if Benjamin Netanyahu came here. It is clear that we do not have the independent legal authority to enforce this warrant.
2: Meanwhile, according to a new survey, nearly 8 in 10 Americans say the conflict with Iran has taken longer and even been more difficult than they expected. This, despite President Trump predicting the fighting could be over in 4 to 6 weeks. That was in February. Remember, on these stories and more, go to RickySmileyMorningShow.com. 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
4: Rock T, the sports genius, is in the building.
5: Well, ladies and gentlemen, LeBron James is now a Philadelphia 76ers. Just signed his 2-year deal. LeBron James, Joel Embiid, Tyrese Maxey, Jaylen Brown. That is a super four player right there. Philly is now the team to beat in the East. And LeBron's agent, Rich Paul, here's what he had to say.
6: What were the deciding factors?
7: Man, this is a love for the game decision.
6: Right.
7: Like, nobody at this level, at this accomplished, this successful in life, still wanting to play the game. I don't know what else you can say about it outside of someone being very obsessed with the game of basketball.
5: We'll talk more about this later on this morning, man. Ryan Clark breaks his silence after being fired from ESPN while he was still on the air.
8: So there were just signs throughout the season, like even now. If you look at everything for the Super Bowl year, I'm not on any of that. A guy that's supposed to be a part of Monday Night Football, a man that's supposed to be a part of NFL Live, a man that's a huge part of First Take, to me, the signs were always there. 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
5: It's time for Gary's Word of the Week.
6: And you know this, man.
7: All right, it's time to expand your vocabulary with the Word of the Week, y'all. It is 13 before the top of the hour. We are so excited. Gary, don't embarrass us this morning, and I know you're trying to help the people expand their vocabulary. What word will you be using this week?
0: Oh, now, Ricky, this word is easy. I remember when I used to work in nursing, but I still remember what it meant. But this week's word, y'all, is hyperbolic.
8: You was close.
0: Y'all ain't saying nothing?
8: You was close.
0: What you mean close? Hyperbolic.
7: You using a
8: syllable is off.
0: Yeah, because remember, people used to get in a hyperbolic chamber.
8: No. That's a hyperbaric. That's a whole different word, a whole different term, a whole different part of language. Hyperbaric chamber. It's not hyper. Your syllable pronunciation was wrong.
9: I like your confidence, though.
10: Yeah.
8: You did have a lot of confidence.
11: You attacked it with some.
0: Because I thought it was hyperbolic.
8: You went in.
7: Ain't that crazy, Gary, how you go in and you know you got this and then you.
0: Yes!
7: When you really don't.
0: Yes!
8: It's like having an open layup.
7: You didn't have no butterflies. You didn't even read over during the commercial because you know you got
0: nothing.
7: It. Then you get to it, you fail.
0: And they're going to shut me down.
8: Wide open dump.
0: But anyway, it's a hyperbolic. Hyperbolic. No. What is it? Hyperbolic.
7: It's an adjective.
0: Hyperbolic?
8: Close.
0: Hyperbolic?
8: Ball.
0: Ballic?
8: Yeah.
0: There you go. Oh, my
7: ball-lick.
0: God.
7: Say, Gary. Gary, say ball.
8: Ball.
7: Gary, say ball.
0: Ball.
7: Lick.
0: Lick.
10: Oh, my God.
11: Yeah. Oh, yeah.
7: Gary,
11: got it now.
7: Say ball.
0: He got that one.
7: Ball.
0: Baby.
7: Yeah, say hyper. Say it again.
0: Ball. Lick.
7: Yeah, hyper. Ball. Lick.
0: Is that how that works?
7: Gary, you got to say it right. Gary, repeat after me.
10: What is going on?
7: Hyper.
0: Per
7: ball,
0: ball,
7: lick,
0: lick.
11: You got that one now. You got that one.
0: So that's the word hyperbolic.
7: You got that one.
0: Okay. The definition is when one speaks using extreme intentional exaggeration, usually for humor or to generate interest or emotion.
7: Now, use it in a sentence.
0: Commenting on my romantic history, my coworkers tend to use hyperbolic language and nicknames to try and dress up the history. That my love train is truly a circus parade of weirdos, freaks, and maniacs. That is the stupidest.
7: All right, y'all heard the word of the week is hyperbolic. And now you can see if you can add that to your conversation this week. Thank you, Gary. More Ricky Smiley Morning Show coming up.
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26: 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Like B2K. 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
7: Good morning, Ricky. 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Good morning to you. 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And here's what's happening in

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12: You know, I was sipping on some wine the other day myself.
13: Yeah, for sure.
12: I drank it straight out the bottle, though.
13: Me too, yeah, I'm still hood.
12: Cool? Pop around,
13: yeah,
12: judge me.
13: Listen, I check this out. I'm going to do the glass for the camera. The glass for the camera, but I'm hood.
12: You know what I said? Yeah. What I did.
14: I mean, he was like, yeah, bro, last night I had a glass of wine.
12: I didn't say glass. Don't lie. I said some wine.
14: I didn't say glass.
12: I didn't say glass.
14: Yes, I meant I had some wine. I was feeling good.
12: I would have been if I was drinking a glass of wine.
14: I was feeling good. I'm thinking he over watching like a Lifetime movie or something with his feet curled up behind him on the couch.
12: I'm the wine.
14: He said, sitting on my stomach. Sitting on his feet on the couch like this is.
13: Nah, that wine just be cool. I mean,
12: so it's cool for the homies to have some wine as long as it's out the bottle.
13: Man, listen, I'm out the glass too. I'm still here.
12: Okay.
14: All right. Well, y'all heard it here, y'all. If fellas, if y'all want to kick back and unwind with a glass or a bottle of wine,
12: with Zay and Chief.
14: So
13: let me ask you this.
14: Y'all have it.
13: I'm gonna ask you this here. What honey go be tripping about me sipping some wine
12: None.
13: Out the glass?
12: None.
13: It's all of them knuckleheads that's tripping. All this glass, man. Them honeys go be like, hey, man, where mine at? You know what I'm talking about?
12: He's sophisticated.
13: Yeah, where mine at?
15: Let's get classic.
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0: 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Yeah. 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
2: Turn it up! All right, y'all checking them off for me. It's going down with y'all lying on the ones and twos. 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

0: Cincinnati and Cincinnati, man, because it's like, yo, every time we do, every time we broadcast in Cincinnati, like, the energy, the vibe is next level. So yo, big up everybody that came out, man. And if you don't know, hit me up on the gram, J-A-H Lion. So,
1: J-A-H Lion Sound, appreciate you, big dog.
0: My pleasure,
1: what's
0: buddy.
1: Up? What's up, man?
2: Boy, I need you to help me this morning, boy. I need you right to you.
1: Man, you need to talk to John
2: everybody,
1: John.
2: I need y'all to help me out, boy. John Lion, everybody, boy. I need y'all to help me out. I'm being threatened right now, son.
1: By who?
2: I'm being threatened right now, boy. Man, these folks trying to get rid of me, son. I'm a real talk, and I'm stressed out. I'm trying to get back in town, son. I need you to lie for me, son. To tell them folks I'm ill. I'm almost back, you know, from Cincinnati, son. I'm trying to get back. My car acting up, though. I told you my car, my transmission was messed up, son. I had to put some transmission fluid in there. But now I want only go in first gear, shawty, so I'm driving back, shawty, but I can't drive too fast, shawty. I'm trying to get back, but
1: what you doing,
2: I got
1: about
2: a
1: 30?
2: Warning from, you know, I'm going about 30 miles an hour, but I got a warning from human research, shawty. He called me last night, shawty, and I told him I was already back.
1: Wait a minute, you what?
3: Who called you?
2: I sent the voicemail over there. Baldwin Green called me from human research, threatening me, shawty. I sent it to them, they could play it. I'm telling you, I'm not lying, son. Tell them to play it.
3: Wait.
4: At the tone, please record your message.
2: Right here.
4: When you have finished recording, you may hang up or press 1 for more options.
5: Hello, Black Turner. This is Bob Wilson Green, and I'm calling you from Human Research to let you know that I know you was in Cincinnati on the weekend for the morning show thing, but you need to be back at work on Monday, or else this is your last chance to be not fired. Do you hear me, boy? You need to have yourself back in the work on Monday. And if you're not at work, if I call Ricky Smiley and he tell me you're not at work, it's going to be very big trouble for you, boy. So you need to be there. And I'm not playing with you right now. So, yeah. Don't try me. This is Bob Wilson Green, Human Research, H&R.
1: Wow. Sound like,
2: you see, that's how I'm talking about, man. This man
1: that was Saddam. Was that Saddam Hussein?
6: That was
2: Bob Wilson Green threatening me. That's from Human Research.
3: That kind of sound like you, Black Tony.
6: Yeah.
2: No.
6: HR saying, don't try me, calling you boy. Really?
2: That's what I'm saying. That disrespect right now.
6: Okay.
1: So, Black Tony, like, I know you can imitate people, but imitate your boss right quick.
3: Yeah.
2: This is how he said. He said, listen here, Black Tony, let me tell you something. You better show up at work on Monday or you're going to be fired, boy. You hear me?
3: That's pretty good, man.
2: This is Bob Wilson Green from H&R.
1: Yeah, I know you told me that you do impressions. That's why we had hired you on the morning show.
2: I know how to sound just like him. I sound just like him. And then what he said on the morning, he said, this is Barbers and Green for H&R. I'm so tired of him threatening me, son. Please call him, Rick. Please call him and tell him I'm down.
1: No, we believe that was you, Black Tony.
3: There's a reason why you sound just like him.
2: Hey, I tell y'all what. Hold on. Don't hang up. Hold on.
1: Hello?
6: Wow.
1: Hello?
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31: You know, I was sipping on some wine the other day myself.
32: Yeah, for sure.
31: I drank it straight out the bottle, though.
32: Me too, yeah, I'm still good.
31: Cool? Pop around,
32: yeah,
31: judge me.
32: Listen, I check this out. I'm going to do the glass for the camera. The glass for the camera, but I'm hood.
31: You know what I said? Yeah.
33: Said,
31: what I did.
33: I mean, he just hit me. He was like, yeah, bro, last night I had a glass of wine.
31: I didn't say glass. Don't lie. I said some wine.
33: I didn't say glass. Yeah, yeah, so I had some wine. I was feeling good. I'm thinking he over watching like a Lifetime movie or something. Yeah. With his feet curled up behind him on the couch.
31: I'm the wine. He said, sitting on my stomach.
33: Sitting on his feet on the couch like this is.
32: Nah, that wine just be cool. I mean,
31: so it's cool. It's cool for the homies to have some wine as long as it's out the bottle.
32: Man, listen, I'm out the glass too. I'm still here.
31: Okay.
33: All right. Well, y'all heard it here, y'all. If fellas, if y'all want to kick back and unwind with a glass or a bottle of wine,
31: with Zay and Chief.
33: So let me
32: ask you this.
33: Y'all have it.
32: I'm gonna ask you this here. What honey go be tripping about me sipping some wine
31: None.
32: Out the glass?
31: None.
32: It's all of them knuckleheads that's tripping. All that the glass, man. Them honeys go be like, hey, man, where
33: mine
32: at? You know what I'm talking
33: about?
32: He's sophisticated. Yeah, where
33: mine
32: at?
33: I'm gonna drink out this dog.
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5: All right, it's Friday morning show. 5 minutes after the hour, Gary has a tea in the color of the day. Gary.
6: Good morning, Ricky. Good morning, America. Good morning to you. It's Monday, a beautiful, beautiful day in the neighborhood. And here's what's happening in celebrity news. Ricky, is confirmed that five-time NBA champion Derek Fisher and former basketball wife star Miss Gloria Govan have officially split.
7: Oh, wow.
6: After five years of marriage. Now, they say, relying, honey, 2 weeks of fan speculation on social media. They say representatives for the couple have officially confirmed that the 51-year-old

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0: I'm Galen.
1: 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Hey, Amy, I love that the truck wreck team don't play. Y'all get out there and get straight to business.
2: Yes, yes, yes. 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He digs for dirt. 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

0: 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Killing them, they getting swept. 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Feeling like Big Tech, got them panicking cause my flames went up. I'm South Dallas swagging, then I start jigging. 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
4: I was DJing at the Alof Hotel. 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This when Turn My Swag On was hot. 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He was like, I'm going to sing Turn My Swag On a cappella. 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
15: And a lot of famous people get veneers.
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0: Ella May, Tuesday, August 4th at the Texas Trust CU Theater in Grand Prairie. 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
9: 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The sermon encouraged us to dig deep, to remove bad habits, counterproductive decisions, destructive desires, and even a few dead memories, which will frequently haunt our decision-making powers. We were reminded that sustained elevation is dependent upon an unshakable foundation. If we are unsure about our elevation, more likely than not, it's because we are building upon an unstable foundation. And instead of shoring up our foundation through excavation, we just continue to build on insecure ground. So I want to leave you with this one thought today. It is not possible to elevate to your highest potential until you have first excavated an unreliable foundation.
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0: 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I'm getting turned up for the 97 days of summer. Woo!
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future. California girls right here on 97.9 The Beat. But how would you like to go see a London girl? Ella May is coming to town. And we've got your tickets coming up at 9:35. Just be listening out for her to come on the radio and give you that hotline number. Be calling number 9 and you in there singing body to boot up and trip, trip, tripping. And it's the little things and all that fun stuff. And you're going to get a pair of tickets, so you ain't got to come by yourself. Here's Big X Plug to it. The largest. Hey.

0: boys talking down. I got them diamonds in my mouth.
1: We trying to have you chucking up the deuce at the LMA concert. Them tickets on the way in 3 minutes. Just keep listening. You're going to hear her come on the radio and give you that hotline number. Be calling number 9, and I got you for sure. But here's my girl, Tim's. What you need?

0: 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Who am I speaking with?
1: Alexis.
0: What's up, Alexis from Texas? You live, but you calling number 5, girl. I need caller number 9 to go see Ella Mai. Call me back, queen.
1: Okay.
2: All right.
0: 844-787-1979. You ain't got to spend nothing to go see Ella Mai. The ticket's on me.

0: 97.9 The Beat. Who am I speaking with?
1: Indy.
0: Indy. I got you these tickets to go see Ella Mai. Girl, you my caller number 9. Let's go! She's going to be here on Tuesday, August 4th at the Texas Trust CU Theater in Grand Prairie. Have you seen Ella Mai concert?
1: No, this for my baby. Today her birthday.
0: Yes. Oh, happy birthday. How old is your baby turning?
1: 15.
0: Oh, wow. How are you feeling about 15, Mom?
1: Oh, girl, bye.
0: We're going to give your baby some love on the radio. This your moment.
1: I want to send a happy birthday out to my baby, Chloe. And she is going to the 10th grade here in Texas. We are new to Texas as well. And she is at where? North Forney?
0: That's cool. My boss out there, Forney, man. Shout out to Forney doing the big. Look, if you want some LMA tickets, tomorrow at 9 a.m., we got another chance for you to get hooked up. But we're going to get ready for an hour of nonstop music, popping it off in about 6 minutes. Can I speak to Ashley Ward? Hey, Ashley, this is Jazzy Black for 97.9 The Beat. I've got my girl Amy Withright from 1-800 Truck Rig. We heard you trying to get your rent paid, girl.
2: Yeah. Hey, Ashley, you're a single mom of three, and you just could use a little bit of a break. 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

0: Dr. Harrison, woo, Mint Dentistry is in the building. Now, I know your wife, right? 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I love to shop, right? 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
0: 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But there's a time where you have to shop around for your mouth.
1: Oh, it's the best thing you'll ever buy.
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1: 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You can't dress cool enough to not be able to smile. So if you're not smiling, put your investment in yourself. 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And honestly, we had a joke at Mint. Anytime anybody would get veneers and they were a female, they'd be engaged in 1 year.
0: What?
1: And this would always happen. This would happen every time. You will not be disappointed. And you need to go to the best of the best for that kind of important thing. This is what blew up Mint.
0: Yeah.
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0: Yeah.
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my Jeff. I ain't gonna lie, I'm excited to see what else Momo Boy comes out with. That song was called Oops, featuring Infinity Song, which is pretty much her brothers and sisters. I don't know why it's Momo Boy and Infinity Song. They could have just done Infinity Song, but I get it. Shout out Momo Boy. There's Gunna with it, if you mean.

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I want to ask you something real quick. Would you ever support a baby box in your city? Rowlett became the first place in Dallas County to do this. And some say it's going to save lives. Others say it's not going to solve the real problem. But we're going to talk about it in 3 minutes.

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1: 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So Rowlett just installed Dallas County's first safe haven box. And if you've never heard of one, it's basically like a secure box at a fire station where somebody can anonymously surrender a newborn baby under the Texas Baby Moses Law. So once the baby is placed inside, the first responders, they're alerted immediately. They can provide care. And what's interesting is this isn't something that happens every day. Across the entire state, Texas averages only about 10 to 18 legal safe haven surrenders each year. And listen, I get it. If this is saving a baby's life, I think that's a beautiful thing. At the same time, it does make my heart a little bit heavy. That, you know, some people feel like that this is their only option. So I want to hear from y'all. Like, does having a baby box make you feel like we're protecting the babies? Or does it make you think that we should be doing more to support parents before they ever get to that point? 844-787-1979. You can read more about this on our website, thebeatdfw.com.
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7: Records that when you hear them, you know it's Dallas. 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DeVille. Cream used to do parties.
8: Yeah, Party Chasers.
7: Party Chasers. 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Remember that? 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
9: Erykah Badu.
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10: With DeRoe Ice Cream Paint Job. 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
7: 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They're like 79 years old. 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
1: Recently, I heard a sermon about the need to excavate before you're able to elevate. 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We were reminded that sustained elevation is dependent upon an unshakable foundation. If we are unsure about our elevation, more likely than not, it's because we are building upon an unstable foundation. And instead of shoring up our foundation through excavation, we just continue to build on insecure ground. So I want to leave you with this one thought today. It is not possible to elevate to your highest potential until you have first excavated an unreliable foundation.
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5: I want to hear all that. 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

0: 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I know that's right. Look, we ain't gonna make you work too hard to win this family four pack to the Universe Soul Circus. Say
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0: 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DJ Warren, check this out. 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We are at the Shops at Redbird, August 6th through the 23rd. If this is going to be your first time going, I'm really excited for you because you can bring the whole family out. And I love this. 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We got part two of the Lunchbox Mix on the way in about 6-7 minutes. When you hear that hotline number, just pick up your phone, get the dial, and be caller number 9. 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
1: 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I've got my girl Amy Withright from 1-800 Truck Rig. 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
10: These groups got classic. 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
9: 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Mo3 is on his 6th album since he passed away. Remember the Biggie Duets album?
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10: You better say here. 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
9: You know what I mean? 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Diamond D got 2 or 3 verses that never released from Pimp C that he's got right now in his computer. I was there when Pimp C recorded them.
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7: 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I want a Slim Fine woman
31: 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Brody. 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

0: 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Who this?
1: 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This is Jennifer.
0: What's up, Jennifer? You live, but you calling number 5, girl. I need calling number 9 to go get these tickets. Coming right back, girl. Hello, Jennifer. Hey, look, we headed to the Universe Soul Circus. I got a family 4-pack, so everybody in the house can come. You got to be calling number 9 to get up in there right now. 844-787-1979. 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
1: Hey, speaking with Dennis.
0: What's up, Dennis? I got you a family four-pack to go to the Universal Circus, brother.
1: That's what's up. That's what's up.
0: We going to have us a good time. We are celebrating 32 years of fun over at the Shops at Redbird, August 6th through the 23rd. Have you been to the Universal Circus before?
1: No.
0: Wow. It is so cool. It's called the Universe Soul Circus because it's a lot of soul. It's very interactive. It feels like a big family reunion, but you at the circus. You get a taste of the Caribbean Carnival. They got these extreme BMX riders. They be going crazy. The soul skaters be rollerblading and holding each other by the neck. I mean, it is off the chain. And we've got another family four-pack to give away. Can you let the city know when their next chance is to win?
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11: Tell me. What is it?
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0: Kehlani with Folded right here on 97 on the Beat, home of the all-new Ricky Smiley Morning Show. And you're in a kickback with Jazzy Black. Want to throw this out real quick because we have a few seats left. We bring out the movie theater this Wednesday. We're going to do a happy hour from 5 to 7, pretty much taking over the studio movie grill. So you want to come and hang out with us, you just need to reserve your seat and bring and tell whoever is coming with you to reserve a seat too. Text SMG. S as in Sam, but S as in studio, M as in movie, G as in grill. SMG to 24042. That's SMG to 24042. Do that real quick. Don't be RSVPing and then not show them to the movies, because once you send a text, that's literally going to lock in your seat. So we can't wait to see you there. We're going to do a $9.79 drink specials. They got burgers and egg rolls. We're going to do little deals all night. Me and Queen Agnes gonna do the happy hour from 5 to 7, so it's gonna be lit. Y'all come on out. We gonna be watching Coming to America, and it's just gonna be real cute. So you wanna come hang out with us at the movie this Wednesday? Hope I see you there. It's free, so just throwing that out there. We got more hip hop on the way. Give me 7. We gonna keep turning up. 97 on the beat.
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0: 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It's Jazzy Black and Amy Witherite from 1-800-TRUCK-WRECK. So, Amy, I was hanging out with the Truck Wreck team one day,
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2: You know, I was sipping on some wine the other day myself.
3: Man, yeah, for sure.
2: I drank it straight out the bottle, though.
3: Me too, yeah, I'm still hood.
2: Cool. Papa Ron judged me.
3: Listen, I check this out. I'm going to do the glass for the camera. The glass for the camera, but I'm hood.
2: You know what I said? Yeah. What I did.
4: I mean, he just hit me. He was like, yeah, bro, last night I had a glass of wine.
2: I didn't say glass. Don't lie. I said some wine.
4: I didn't say glass.
2: Yes,
4: I
2: mean,
4: that's wine. I was feeling good.
2: That would have been if I was drinking a glass of wine.
4: I was feeling good. I was just like, I'm thinking he over watching like a Lifetime movie or something with his feet curled up behind him on the couch.
3: I'm the wine.
2: He said, sitting on my stomach.
4: Sitting on his feet on the couch like this is.
3: Nah, that wine just be cool. I mean,
2: so it's cool for the homies to have some wine long as it's out the bottle.
3: Man, listen, I'm out the glass too. I'm still here.
2: Okay.
4: All right, well, y'all heard it here, y'all. If fellas, if y'all want to kick back and unwind with a glass or a bottle of wine,
2: with Zay and Chief.
3: So let me ask you this.
4: Y'all have it.
3: I'm gonna ask you this here. What honey go be tripping about me sipping some wine
2: None.
3: Out the glass?
2: None.
3: It's all of them knuckleheads that's tripping out the glass. Man, them honeys go be like, hey, man, where mine at? You know what I'm talking about?
5: He's sophisticated.
3: Yeah, where am I at?
4: Nah, don't drink out this dog.
6: Let's get classic.
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1: If your woman ever tells you, just be completely honest with me about this and we can get past it, you better believe she already has all the receipts. It's just like that one of, when you get home, we need to talk. 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Get missing. 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
0: Hey, what up? This is your boy, Ricky Smiley. Trust me, you're going to be laughing every morning. Alfreda's got your front page news. Brent got your hot spot. And Gary got that tea and the Kahlua of the day. We also got your wake-up calls, what's trending, and a whole lot of laughs.
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0: Kendrick Lamar say, turn your TV off and keep your radios on to 97.9 The Beat, home of the all-new Ricky Smiley Morning Show, and you're in a kickback with Jazzy Black. I want to jump into some DFW sports, because we got a lot to talk about. First off, big shout-out to the Dallas Wings' very own AZ Fudd. The rookie is already coming out making history, becoming the first rookie to ever win the WNBA All-Star Three-Point Contest. She went off with a perfect mix of confidence and skill, dropping 30 points in the final round and reminding everybody why she was the number one overall pick.
1: She has been dialed in this entire round and finishes with another. AZ Fudd puts up a 30 spot in the finals.
0: And baby, one thing about Dallas, you know, we love a good challenge. She called out Steph Curry for a three-point contest that they competed in when she was like 15 years old. So I don't know, Steph, you might want to start warming up and training now, because she coming for you. I also got to show some love to Dallas boxing legend Errol Spence Jr. After an incredible career, the future Hall of Famer stepped back in the ring for the first time in 3 years. Now, even though he didn't get the win against Tim Tszyu, he did make it clear that he is happy to be walking away healthy, with his family by his side and his legacy intact.
2: It's been a great event. Everybody treated me well. It was a good showing by Tim. I answered a lot of questions for myself. Now it's time to go home with my family and start a new life.
0: And that's what it's about. Celebrating the wins, respecting the fighters, and supporting Dallas's very own. 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
13: The reality is that there is no better time nor more urgent need for black support of our own than now. 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
16: You know, Dr. Harrison, I'm out here dating. Why does it always seem like I'm always dating? I can't keep one, can I?
17: They can't keep you.
16: Okay, that's right. Okay, but listen here, though. Let me tell you about the last one. It wasn't just this, but this had something to do with it. He had tartar buildup.
17: For real?
16: For real.
17: Yeah.
16: I mean that means that you don't go to the dentist every 6 months.
17: You don't respect yourself. How could you respect
16: me,
17: your girlfriend?
16: And kissing him felt weird, because I'm not going to get into it.
17: I get it.
16: But I just visualized this tartar. It is so. Why is it so important to go to the dentist every 6 months?
17: Oh, my God. I don't have enough time to tell you. There are new cancers that come out literally every year by established journals that you get Alzheimer's early, stomach cancers early, mouth cancers early, heart attacks early. If you have a heart attack, you got to come 3 or 4 times a year, because that calculus that builds up in your mouth can get in the bloodstream and it blocks arteries. And it's a real thing. You will have more energy after you get cleanings. Come get your teeth cleaning somewhere.
16: And you have better dates, too, because dang, mint dentistry. Please go.
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12: This is Drake. 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

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I'm finna wreck the scene. 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I'm off the 17. Hey. 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

0: Moneybag Yo with Waukesha, right here on 97.9 The Beat, home of the all new Ricky Smiley Morning Show. And you in the kickback with Jazzy Black. Hey, I don't know if you heard or not, but this Wednesday, we are shutting down the Studio Movie Grill. It's still some seats left. And when I say some, I really mean some. Like, it ain't a whole row, so you need to hurry up. But like, even if you can't get a seat to come to the movie screen, and we're gonna be watching Coming to America, you can still come and hang out with us for the happy hour. It's gonna be from 5 to 7 p.m. I'm gonna be on the mic. We got my girl Queen Agnes, who's gonna be DJing. We're gonna do $9.79 drink specials each. They got burgers and egg rolls and all kinds of food and stuff, and it's just gonna be real cool. I love when we shut down the movie theater. So y'all come on down this Wednesday. We're gonna be at the one off of Royal Lane, right? I got Jig Master J. Shout out Jig Master J. What's up, Jig?
1: Hey, what's up with
0: you? So, look, y'all come and hang out with us. Look, you can text this to reserve your spot. SMG, S for studio, M for movie, G for grill. SMG to the number 24042. That's SMG to 24042. And we'll see you at the movies going around this Wednesday. Coming up at 3 o'clock, we posted on the corner, though, with Incognito and DJ Mrs. Know they finna have a little fun on this Money Monday. So, stay right here. It's going down. It's 27 on the beat.
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7: Yo, Dallas Fort Worth, it's Space Boy Fresh, 97.9 The Beat. And I got my attorney, Josh Alexander from J. Alexander Law at 1-800-INJURY right here with me. 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
7: 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Recently, I heard a sermon about the need to excavate before you're able to elevate. The sermon encouraged us to dig deep to remove bad habits, counterproductive decisions, destructive desires, and even a few dead memories, which will frequently haunt our decision-making powers. We were reminded that sustained elevation is dependent upon an unshakable foundation. If we are unsure about our elevation, more likely than not, it's because we are building up on an unstable foundation. And instead of shoring up our foundation through excavation, we just continue to build on insecure ground. So I want to leave you with this one thought today. It is not possible to elevate to your highest potential until you have first excavated an unreliable foundation.
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10: What's your reality?
11: Hey, it's me, Vita Loca, here with my dentist, Dr. Harrison. And I'm going to put you on the spot, Dr. Harrison. I got a question.
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20: 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Hey, Amy, I was in an Uber the other day.
22: Yep.
20: And I couldn't help but notice they had one of those little dash cams in there.
22: Right.
20: And I was like, should I get one of those too?
22: Yeah, you should, as long as

0: You're a safe driver. Are you a safe driver?
1: Yes.
0: Yeah. Well, then
1: I'm a little fast, but I'm safe.
0: Yeah. Well, you should get a dash cam because they can change the way a case goes because we have video evidence. I just saw a case that we put out on social media just the other day. We had the dash cam. You can clearly see the light is red and the truck ran the red light.
1: Ooh.
0: I mean, case over, right?
1: Oh,
0: 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We get them from the witnesses. We get them from the police. We even get them from the trucking company. But if you had one, Jazzy, we'd get it from you too.
1: Wow.
0: Dash cams, 1-800-TRUCK-RED.
1: Okay, get you one of them dash cams. 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
0: Man, fresh off the weekend, DJ Missy. What you had going on, twin?
1: So, I was chilling with my mom. We went to Olive Garden. We had us a nice little Olive Garden dinner. I had Olive Garden in a minute. We told that Olive Garden. Damn.
0: Y'all got money.
1: Oh, and then I was like, I got a mom. She like, no, I got you. I said, I ain't gonna say I got you back, because that second I got you, she might actually make me pay. So we went out to eat, and then I had my gig on Sunday, and I told y'all the security guard for my gig, he in the Tubi TV show. I started watching it. It's called Desire Submission. Now y'all know that man in that show, he in there wild, and I came to work. I said, you ain't even like that.
0: Good actor,
1: but it was actually a good show. So y'all should check him out on Tubi. Y'all know the girl love her some Tubi, so it's a good show.
0: Man, we came to work, do two things today: play these hits and to make sure the hits do not stop.
1: Period.
0: July 27th is National Scotch Day.
1: Okay.
0: National Cream Brulee Day.
1: Okay.
0: And National Korean War Veterans Day.
1: Shout out to the Korean War veterans.
0: Yeah, salute the troops, all of our veterans. Thank you for all that you do.
1: Nah, for real, twin.
0: Man, over the weekend, I had the opportunity to go to Lil Baby's Back to School Fest.
1: Mm-hmm.
0: He ain't call it a Back to School Bash. He called it a fest.
1: It looks like a fest.
0: That man brought, like, Dave and Buster's to his side of Atlanta. You know, he from the West End, the West Side, for real.
1: Mm-hmm.
0: The man had the indoor gaming for the kids, school supplies, school clothes, mm-hmm. haircuts, braids, just...
1: That's
0: it was
1: good.
0: Very well put together. I've seen a lot of back to school bashes, but at this level, by far, Lil Baby did his thing.
1: I know that's right.
0: We got some of the content up on our Instagram at POTC.LIVE.
1: Go check that out.
0: The phone lines are open today. I'm going to need your help. I got a serious question.
1: What's up?
0: I'm going to tell y'all what it is, but when we get back in moments, I'm going to tell you who stopped by my house unannounced this weekend.
1: Oh, you posted on the comment.
2: Incognito. Incognito. Okay. The biggest show in the city.
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1: Okay.

0: 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It's the Wheel Site. My name is Incognito.
1: I'm against this. DJ Missy.
0: Would not have no job without you listening, so thank you for having us turned up.
1: I got a checkup today, and you know how I be on you about your health.
0: Uh-huh.
1: Y'all, my cholesterol is so high.
0: Stop playing.
1: Yes. Everything else, my blood pressure, everything else is good, but my cholesterol is high.
2: Welcome to the club.
1: So,
0: real
1: send me some remedies or like some vitamins I should be taking. All I know is I need to be eating some Cheerios. Ain't that
0: Cheerios?
1: The little bee in the commercial.
2: Yes.
1: Everybody with high cholesterol eat Cheerios. But look, give me some remedies, or if you got high cholesterol, what do you do to balance it out? Let me know at DJ Mrs. DJ MISSES.
0: What do you do to get your cholesterol high?
1: Eating that Mickey D's, baby.
0: don't put that on Mickey D's. Cause I'm finna buy that five by five.
1: I'm not gonna lie, it's the late nights after the club. I'm eating like anything. Like my doctor was like, we're gonna have to start getting some meal preps and stuff.
0: Mm.
1: I said, girl, you gonna pay for the meal prep? Didn't mind your business, but I'm gonna take care of it though. I can't be on you about your blood pressure.
2: But the salad is contaminated right now. All the lettuce and leaves and everything is messed up.
0: And it's real. Don't ask me how I know. And it's real. The fruits, the salad, don't do it. Don't do it.
1: I want a salad so bad.
0: Don't do it. Don't.
1: You went somewhere and got a salad?
0: Yeah, on purpose. I got ordered fruit, all that. Boy, I went mango, watermelon, cherries.
1: You did come in here looking a little slim, though.
0: Yeah, I did. Ain't gonna lie. Yeah, y'all wondering where I was at that weekend. Folded. Hey, while you're dialing the number 1-844-426-POTC, I got an honest question, y'all.
1: What's up?
0: Because I almost went through my closet last night and threw away all my white towels. Y'all know how you go to the hotel and they got the white towels? Yeah. How are they able to keep their towels so white?
1: They overly bleaching them. Gotta be. I don't know.
0: Mine, they not coming back white. They got that little off-white, dingy white. I tried the bleach. I tried the baking soda. What is it? I need somebody that work at a hotel, twin.
1: I don't know. But you know, sometimes at the hotels, like the stuff that they clean with ain't nothing we got access to.
0: Huh. Who?
1: Tight.
0: We got the best listeners on radio.
1: Okay.
0: That's why I'm here.
1: I'm like, bro, listen, all you got to do is put a little, give me your P.O. box. I got you.
0: That's what I'm looking for. I need my towels white. I want them like that. White. Same thing with the socks. You know what I'm saying? You go wear you some fresh white Nike socks.
1: Yeah.
0: You wash them down
1: one
0: time,
1: never
0: twin.
1: Back white.
0: They come back beige.
1: B2B.
0: Come on. No, if a hotel can do it, I know we can do it.
1: Yeah.
0: Somebody just call the voicemail and just tell the sauce just a little bit, twin.
1: 1-844-426-POTC.
3: 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Incognito. Okay. The biggest show in the city.
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23: 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Mm-hmm. 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
1: But up next, it's the topic of the day.
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1: Records that when you hear them, you know it's Dallas. And you was talking about DeVille. Shout out DeVille. DeVille used to do parties.
2: Yeah, Party Chaser.
1: Yeah. Remember that? But you know, like, it's certain songs that you hear and you know that's Dallas. Frost, what you got?
3: Erykah Badu.
1: Which one?
3: On and On.
1: Tease, what you got?
3: Bag Lady.
1: Bag Lady,
4: I'm going
1: okay.
4: With Darrow Ice Cream Paint Job. Mm-hmm.
1: You can't get no more Dallas than that.
2: Yeah.
1: That video, not because I was in it and I started, I had the best part. Not because of that, though, but it was shot in Dallas. Mm-hmm. It was done at ironically, a 97.9 event. Mm-hmm. And everybody and their mama came to our car show that year. Mm-hmm. And shout out Mike Moveswing for having the brain knowledge
2: to put it together like that. Right. I'm going to say is if I hear Mr. Pookie.
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0: At home. And that's the sound of a fraud alert from Wells Fargo, flagging a charge for a pricey restaurant in Paris. Considering Claire isn't in Paris right now, that seemed odd. To the bank and to Claire. Two taps later, Claire says nope to the charge and Wells Fargo is on the case. However you make money work, Wells Fargo can work with that.
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1: I'm here, says DJ Missus.
0: We would not have no job without you listening. All right, DJ Missus, around this time of day, every day, we open up the phone lines to tap in with the best listeners on the radio.
1: Yes, for topic of the day. So, you know, I just came back from vacation. I took a quick little 3-day cruise. Mm-hmm. And me and my homegirls were sitting there talking about, we all single, but we were wondering, like, how would we feel if we were in a relationship and our partner wanted to go on a solo trip? So I want to know, how do you feel about your lover going on trips by themselves, a solo trip?
0: Key word, you said my lover. If my lover wants to go on a solo trip, do that. Get your space. Because I'm going to need my space too.
1: For sure, for sure. I would have to agree with you. Younger me is like, no, why do you want to go on a nice trip and go somewhere without me? You don't want to enjoy it with me. But now that I'm older and I realize, you know, my space and my time is just as important as the person that I'm with, go on and have that. Because when my homegirls call me like, girl, let's do this, let's go do that, I'm going.
0: Or but if you I said solo trip.
1: No, that's why I'm about to keep going. I said, or if I go by myself, or if I want to go somewhere by myself, I want to take a flight somewhere, I'm going to do that.
0: Right.
1: But to me, also, a solo trip is you're going by yourself. Even if you're meeting your friends, it's still a solo trip.
0: There goes the curveball. See what I'm saying?
1: That's not a solo trip.
0: That's not a solo trip if you meet somebody. But however, though, Missy, if I don't give my lover the space and time that they need to become the best version of themselves, then how are they going to be anything to me?
1: That's true. So, that is true.
0: You know, we can count on our listeners to give us their advice and their POV, and we need you right now at 1-844-

0: biggest show in the city, posted on the corner with your Shirley Incognito.
1: Hey, good sis, DJ Mrs.
0: We inside the topic of the day. What you got today, Mrs.?
1: Okay, so the topic of the day today, y'all know I just came back from a trip. I went on a cruise, right? Mm-hmm. And it got me to thinking, how do you feel about your partner going on trips by themselves?
0: Mm. Post on the corner, who is this?
2: This is Kim. A trip by himself.
1: Mm-hmm.
2: He can go by himself, but when he get down, he coming up out the suitcase.
1: Hey, boo.
2: When you with me.
1: I know that's right. Thank you, baby.
2: You're welcome.
0: For sure.
3: My name is Keita. At my age, I think it's a wonderful thing. It makes me miss them when they're gone, and when they come back, I'm going to be ready. So I think that's an awesome thing.
1: I love that. Yes. I agree with you. Now that I'm growing up a little bit more, it's like, it's okay for you to have that time by yourself.
3: Yes, especially if you have trust and honesty, you know, y'all foundation solid. If they want to take a solo trip, you know what I'm saying? It ought to be a good thing in return when they come back.
1: Period. Thank you, boo.
3: All right. Y'all have a good one.
4: Hey, look, this Belly Gang Chris, man. I want to give a big congratulations to Incognito, DJ Mrs. for having the biggest show in the city, man. Let's get it.
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0: Busted on the corner. Who is this?
1: This is Rain.
0: Rain. Hey, boo. So I'm inside my topic of the day. How do you feel about your partner going on solo trips?
1: I feel no reason why, because I go on solo trips on myself all the time. Mm-hmm. And I don't feel like it's a problem at all.
0: For sure. So you feel like long as y'all solid, it's cool?
1: Long as we solid. Long as that we got everything situated at home and stuff like that. The kid is taken care of. I feel like it should be no problem. Like, if I want to enjoy my life and you want to stay home, that's what it's going to be then.
0: Period. Thank you, boo.
1: All right. Thank you.
2: Hello.
0: Hello. Posted on the corner. What's your name?
2: My girl can't go nowhere without me knowing. I need a low jacket and a foot. I ain't playing about shouting. You hear me? Ain't no going out of town. Ain't no taking no trip. I want all of this. And if you're going out and taking trips, you're going out of town and taking trips. I want to be in your pocket. I want to see everything. I better be in the video for everything. I don't trust none. All y'all some liars. All y'all tricking. You go out with your girlfriends, y'all be cheating, all that. Nah, I'm everywhere you go, or you ain't got no relationship when you get back home. All your stuff gonna be outside. You, your mama, your dog, I'll drown your goldfish, shout it. I need all mine.
0: Okay, well, okay, damn. Who are you?

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7: You know, Papa, life is short, so you might as well just spend it.
8: Yikes, brother. You okay over there?
7: I'm just saying, bro, like, people are slow to go do stuff, right? Like, to just take care of themselves and have a good time and treat themselves, not cheat themselves. For example, you'll spend $1,700 to get yourself out of jail, right? You'll spend
8: Are you talking about me?
7: No, I'm not talking about you. 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We're talking about T.I. We're talking about Rick Ross, D.L. Hughley. They just added more people, too.
8: Cedric the Entertainer, Anthony Anderson.
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7: Yep, and remember, Ricky won't just be on the one voyage. He's back on the mornings, 5 a.m. to 9 a.m. right here.
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1: 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Of course, I'm talking about Iceware Bizzo. 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
12: I used to think about immature things. You know, like, do you love me? Do you want me? Are you gonna call me like you said you would? 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
1: Man, fresh off the weekend, DJ Missus. What you had going on, twin?
0: So, I was chilling with my mom. We went to Olive Garden. We had us a nice little Olive Garden dinner. I had Olive Garden in a minute. We told that Olive Garden. Damn.
1: Y'all got money.
0: Oh, and then I was like, I got a mom. She like, no, I got you. I said, I ain't gonna say I got you back, because that second I got you, she might actually make me pay. So.
1: Oh.
0: So, we went out to eat, and then I had my gig on Sunday, and I told y'all the security guard for my gig, he in a Tubi TV show. I started watching it. It's called Desire Submission.
1: Mm.
0: Now, y'all know that man in that show, he in there wilding. I came to work. I said, you ain't need like that.
1: Good actor.
0: But it was actually a good show, so y'all should check him out on Tubi. Y'all know the girl love her some Tubi, so it's a good show.
1: Man, we came to work, do two things today. Play these hits and make sure the hits do not stop.
0: Period.
1: July 27th is National Scotch Day.
0: Okay.
1: National Cream Brulee Day.
0: Okay.
1: And National Korean War Veterans Day.
0: Shout out to the Korean War veterans.
1: Yeah, salute the troops, all of our veterans. Thank you for all that you do.
0: Nah, for real, twin.
1: Man, over the weekend, I had the opportunity to go to Lil Baby's Back to School Fest.
0: Mm-hmm.
1: He ain't call it a back to school bash. He called it a fest.
0: It looked like a fest.
1: That man brought like Dave and Buster's to his side of Atlanta. You know, he from the West End, the West Side for real.
0: Mm-hmm.
1: The man had the indoor gaming for the kids, school supplies, school clothes, mm-hmm. haircuts, braids. Just,
0: that's
1: it was good. Very well put together. I've seen a lot of back to school bashes, but at this level, by far, Lil Baby did his thing.
0: I know that's right.
1: We got some of the content up on our Instagram at POTC.LIVE.
0: Go check that out.
1: The phone lines are open today. I'm going to need your help. I got a serious question.
0: What's up?
1: I'm going to tell y'all what it is. But when we get back in moments, I'm going to tell you who stopped by my house unannounced this weekend.
0: Oh, you posted on the comments.
2: Incognito. Incognito. Okay. The biggest show in the city.
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0: Okay.

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1: I stay out the way, don't be all in the mix. 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I ain't selling no grams, but come buy a zip. See the streets getting dry, finna go and take a trip, let's dip. 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With my business, I'm relentless, ain't no witness. 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Step in the

0: 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It's the Wells site. My name is Incognito.
1: I'm against this. DJ Missy.
0: Would not have no job without you listening, so thank you for having us turned up.
1: I got a checkup today, and you know how I be on you about your health.
0: Uh-huh.
1: Y'all, my cholesterol is so high.
0: Stop playing.
1: Yes. Everything else, my blood pressure, everything else is good. But my cholesterol is high.
2: Welcome to the club.
1: So,
0: real Missy.
1: Send me some remedies or like some vitamins I should be taking. All I know is I need to be eating some Cheerios. Ain't that,
0: Cheerios?
1: The little bee in the commercial?
2: Yes.
1: Everybody with high cholesterol eat Cheerios. But look, give me some remedies, or if you got high cholesterol, what do you do to balance it out? Let me know at DJ Mrs. DJ M-I-S-S-E-S.
0: What do you do to get your cholesterol high?
1: I'm eating that Mickey D's, baby.
0: Don't put that on Mickey D's. Cause I'm from the bottom of 555.
1: I'm not gonna lie, it's the late nights after the club. I'm eating like anything. Like my doctor was like, "Yeah, we're gonna have to start getting some meal preps and stuff."
0: Mm.
1: I said, "Girl, you gonna pay for the meal prep? Be mind your business, but I'm gonna take care of it now. I can't be on leaves. You about your blood pressure."
2: But the salad is contaminated right now. All the lettuce and leaves and everything is messed up.
0: And it's real. Don't ask me how I know. And it's real. The fruit, the salad, don't do it. Don't do it.
1: I want a salad so bad.
0: Don't do it. Don't.
1: You went somewhere and got a salad?
0: Yeah, on purpose. I got ordered fruit, all that. Boy, I went mango, watermelon, cherries.
1: You did come in here looking a little slim, though.
0: Yeah, I did. Ain't gonna lie. Yeah, y'all wondering where I was at that weekend. Folded. Hey, while you're dialing the number 1-844-426-POTC, I got an honest question, y'all.
1: What's up?
0: Because I almost went through my closet last night and threw away all my white towels. Y'all know how you go to the hotel and they got the white towels? Yeah. How are they able to keep their towels so white?
1: They overly bleaching them. Gotta be. I don't know.
0: Mine, they not coming back white. They got that little off-white, dingy white. I tried the bleach. I tried the baking soda. I need somebody that work at a hotel, twin.
1: I don't know, but you know, sometimes at the hotels, like, the stuff that they clean with ain't nothing we got access to.
0: Huh. Who?
1: Tight.
0: We got the best listeners on radio.
1: Okay.
0: That's why I'm here.
1: I'm like, bro, listen, all you got to do is put a little, give me your P.O. box. I got you.
0: That's what I'm looking for. I need my towels white. I want them like that. White. Same thing with the socks. You know what I'm saying? You go buy you some fresh white Nike socks.
1: Yeah.
0: You wash them back
1: white.
0: They come back beige.
1: B to B.
0: Come on. No. If a hotel can do it, I know we can do it.
1: Yeah.
0: Somebody just call the voicemail and just tell the socks just a little bit, twin.
1: 1-844-426-POTC.
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